0: Let the fresh air in and keep the bugs out. Killian's does screens, too. 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Through the night, we're partly cloudy. The shower threat becomes more of an isolated threat rather than widespread showers. And over the next few days, that's the case. Upper 80s near 90 on Tuesday. Nighttime lows are in the mid-70s. Daytime highs both Wednesday and Thursday, upper 80s to around 90. This is Precision Weather Meteorologist Phil Spivak for The Beach, 92.7.
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0: 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Trademark Realtor Group wishes everyone a safe holiday. Through the night and through the day on Tuesday, just some hit-or-miss showers and thunderstorms. Temperatures a little mid-70s overnight and upper 80s near 90 through the day. Back down to the mid-70s Tuesday night, the shower threat diminishes, partly cloudy, but Wednesday and Thursday, partly to mostly sunny overall. Each afternoon, showers and storms likely to pop, highs near 90. This is Precision Weather Meteorologist Phil Spivak for The Beach 92.7.
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0: 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Through the night, we're partly cloudy. The shower threat becomes more of an isolated threat rather than widespread showers. And over the next few days, that's the case. Upper 80s near 90 on Tuesday. Nighttime lows are in the mid-70s. Daytime highs both Wednesday and Thursday, upper 80s to around 90. This is Precision Weather meteorologist Phil Spivak for The Beach, 92.7.
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0: 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Through the night and through the day on Tuesday, just some hit-or-miss showers and thunderstorms. Temperatures a little mid-70s overnight and upper 80s near 90 through the day. Back down to the mid-70s Tuesday night, the shower threat diminishes, partly cloudy, but Wednesday and Thursday, partly to mostly sunny overall. Each afternoon, showers and storms likely to pop, highs near 90. This is Precision Weather Meteorologist Phil Spivak for The Beach 92.7.
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0: 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Through the night, we're partly cloudy. The shower threat becomes more of an isolated threat rather than widespread showers. And over the next few days, that's the case. Upper 80s near 90 on Tuesday. Nighttime lows are in the mid-70s. Daytime highs both Wednesday and Thursday, upper 80s to around 90. This is Precision Weather meteorologist Phil Spivak for The Beach, 92.7.
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1: 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Through the night and through the day on Tuesday, just some hit-or-miss showers and thunderstorms. Temperatures a little mid-70s overnight and upper 80s near 90 through the day. Back down to the mid-70s Tuesday night, the showers start to diminish. It's partly cloudy, but Wednesday and Thursday, partly to mostly sunny overall. Each afternoon, showers and storms likely to pop. Highs near 90. This is Precision Weather Meteorologist Phil Spivak for The Beach 92.7.
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0: 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Through the night, we're partly cloudy. The shower threat becomes more of an isolated threat rather than widespread showers. And over the next few days, that's the case. Upper 80s near 90 on Tuesday. Nighttime lows are in the mid-70s. Daytime highs both Wednesday and Thursday, upper 80s to around 90. This is Precision Weather meteorologist Phil Spivak for The Beach 92.7.
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0: 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Through the night and through the day on Tuesday, just some hit-or-miss showers and thunderstorms. Temperatures a little mid-70s overnight and upper 80s near 90 through the day. Back down to the mid-70s Tuesday night, the shower threat diminishes, partly cloudy, but Wednesday and Thursday, partly to mostly sunny overall. Each afternoon, showers and storms likely to pop, highs near 90. This is Precision Weather Meteorologist Phil Spivak for The Beach 92.7.
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0: 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Through the night, we're partly cloudy. The shower threat becomes more of an isolated threat rather than widespread showers. And over the next few days, that's the case. Upper 80s near 90 on Tuesday. Nighttime lows are in the mid-70s. Daytime highs both Wednesday and Thursday, upper 80s to around 90. This is Precision Weather Meteorologist Phil Spivak for The Beach 92.7.
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0: 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Through the night and through the day on Tuesday, just some hit-or-miss showers and thunderstorms. Temperatures a little mid-70s overnight and upper 80s near 90 through the day. Back down to the mid-70s Tuesday night, the shower threat diminishes, partly cloudy, but Wednesday and Thursday, partly to mostly sunny overall. Each afternoon, showers and storms likely to pop, highs near 90. This is Precision Weather Meteorologist Phil Spivak for The Beach 92.7.
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0: Let the fresh air in and keep the bugs out. Killian's does screens, too. 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Through the night, we're partly cloudy. The shower threat becomes more of an isolated threat rather than widespread showers. And over the next few days, that's the case. Upper 80s near 90 on Tuesday. Nighttime lows are in the mid-70s. Daytime highs both Wednesday and Thursday, upper 80s to around 90. This is Precision Weather meteorologist Phil Spivak for the Beach 92.7.
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0: 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Through the night and through the day on Tuesday, just some hit-or-miss showers and thunderstorms. Temperatures a little mid-70s overnight and upper 80s near 90 through the day. Back down to the mid-70s Tuesday night, the shower threat diminishes, partly cloudy. But Wednesday and Thursday, partly to mostly sunny overall. Each afternoon, showers and storms likely to pop, highs near 90. This is Precision Weather Meteorologist Phil Spivak for The Beach 92.7.
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0: 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Through the night, we're partly cloudy. The shower threat becomes more of an isolated threat rather than widespread showers. And over the next few days, that's the case. Upper 80s near 90 on Tuesday. Nighttime lows are in the mid-70s. Daytime highs both Wednesday and Thursday, upper 80s to around 90. This is Precision Weather meteorologist Phil Spivak for the Beach 92.7.
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0: 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Through the night and through the day on Tuesday, just some hit-or-miss showers and thunderstorms. Temperatures a little mid-70s overnight and upper 80s near 90 through the day. Back down to the mid-70s Tuesday night, the shower threat diminishes, partly cloudy, but Wednesday and Thursday, partly to mostly sunny overall. Each afternoon, showers and storms likely to pop, highs near 90. This is Precision Weather Meteorologist Phil Spivak for The Beach 92.7.
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0: Let the fresh air in and keep the bugs out. Killian's does screens, too. 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Through the night, we're partly cloudy. The shower threat becomes more of an isolated threat rather than widespread showers. And over the next few days, that's the case. Upper 80s near 90 on Tuesday. Nighttime lows are in the mid-70s. Daytime highs both Wednesday and Thursday, upper 80s to around 90. This is Precision Weather meteorologist Phil Spivak for The Beach, 92.7.
1: We're not just gutters. We do screen systems, too. Killian's Seamless Gutters and Screens, 445-4910.
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0: 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Through the night and through the day on Tuesday, just some hit-or-miss showers and thunderstorms. Temperatures a little mid-70s overnight and upper 80s near 90 through the day. Back down to the mid-70s Tuesday night, the showers start to diminish. It's partly cloudy, but Wednesday and Thursday, partly to mostly sunny overall. Each afternoon, showers and storms likely to pop. Highs near 90. This is Precision Weather Meteorologist Phil Spivak for The Beach 92.7.
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0: Let the fresh air in and keep the bugs out. Killian's does screens, too. 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Through the night, we're partly cloudy. The shower threat becomes more of an isolated threat rather than widespread showers. And over the next few days, that's the case. Upper 80s near 90 on Tuesday. Nighttime lows are in the mid-70s. Daytime highs both Wednesday and Thursday, upper 80s to around 90. This is Precision Weather meteorologist Phil Spivak for the Beach 92.7.
1: 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We do screen systems, too. Killian Seamless Gutters and Screens, 445-4910.
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0: 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Through the night and through the day on Tuesday, just some hit-or-miss showers and thunderstorms. Temperatures a little mid-70s overnight and upper 80s near 90 through the day. Back down to the mid-70s Tuesday night, the showers start to diminish, partly cloudy, but Wednesday and Thursday, partly to mostly sunny overall. Each afternoon, showers and storms likely to pop, highs near 90. This is Precision Weather Meteorologist Phil Spivak for The Beach 92.7.
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0: 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Partly sunny with isolated showers or thunderstorms. Upper 80s this afternoon. Partly cloudy, mid-70s tonight. Isolated showers or storms. Upper 80s tomorrow. Isolated showers or storms. Upper 80s Thursday. This is Precision Weather Meteorologist Russ Murley for the Beach, 92.7.
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1: 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Partly sunny with isolated showers or thunderstorms, 85 to 89 this afternoon. Partly cloudy, mid-70s tonight. Partly sunny with isolated showers or storms, 86 to 90 tomorrow. Isolated showers or thunderstorms, upper 80s Thursday. This is Precision Weather Meteorologist Russ Murley for the beach, 92.7.
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0: 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Partly sunny with isolated showers or thunderstorms. Upper 80s this afternoon. Partly cloudy, mid-70s tonight. Isolated showers or storms, upper 80s tomorrow. Isolated showers or storms, upper 80s Thursday. This is Precision Weather Meteorologist Russ Murley for the beach, 92.7.
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0: 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Partly sunny with isolated showers or thunderstorms, 85 to 89 this afternoon. Partly cloudy, mid-70s tonight. Partly sunny with isolated showers or storms, 86 to 90 tomorrow. Isolated showers or thunderstorms, upper 80s Thursday. This is Precision Weather Meteorologist Russ Murley for the beach, 92.7.
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0: 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Partly sunny with isolated showers or thunderstorms. Upper 80s this afternoon. Partly cloudy, mid-70s tonight. Isolated showers or storms. Upper 80s tomorrow. Isolated showers or storms. Upper 80s Thursday. This is Precision Weather Meteorologist Russ Murley for the Beach, 92.7.
1: This local news is a service of Flagler County's Toyota dealer, Beaver Toyota in St. Augustine, conveniently located right off I-95 at exit 311.
2: Palm Coast's proposed westward expansion is off the table for now. Radiant said there wasn't enough support from city staff and the city council to move forward. We asked Vice Mayor Teresa Pontieri what they could do differently to get her support if they take another bite at the apple.
3: The westward expansion is going to be development of our city and county for the next 30 to 50 years. And what is very important is that the people in that process have a voice. Right now, the MPD is written to where the people don't have a voice. It doesn't require the developer to come back to city council for zoning changes or density changes, and it doesn't require neighborhood meetings.
2: She also wants to see jobs and a diversification of the tax base.
3: We have made the argument as council, and it's very important in our city and county that we focus on economic development. We cannot have a road to houses.
2: From the WNZF Newsroom, I'm Liz Ryan.
4: Traffic Watch, a service of Shanfro and Chanfro, your auto accident experts at Flagler Executive Airport and Daytona Beach. A couple of spots there, I'm seeing some slow activity on Belterre Parkway, the northbound lanes as you approach Palm Coast Parkway. Of course, that's just north of Buddy Taylor Middle School. And then up there close to Belterre Elementary and Indian Trails Middle School as well. Lots of cars in the roadway, so be aware of that. But that's just routine school traffic. No other big problems at all that I'm seeing. I'm Jared Cirillo.
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0: 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A couple of spots there, I'm seeing some slow activity on Belterre Parkway, the northbound lanes as you approach Palm Coast Parkway. Of course, that's just north of Buddy Taylor Middle School. And then up there close to Belterre Elementary and Indian Trails Middle School as well. Lots of cars in the roadway, so be aware of that. But that's just routine school traffic. No other big problems at all that I'm seeing. I'm Jared Cirillo.
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0: 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Partly sunny with isolated showers or thunderstorms, 85 to 89 this afternoon. Partly cloudy, mid-70s tonight. Partly sunny with isolated showers or storms, 86 to 90 tomorrow. Isolated showers or thunderstorms, upper 80s Thursday. This is Precision Weather Meteorologist Russ Murley for the beach, 92.7.
1: Traffic Watch, a service of Shanfro and Shanfro, your auto accident experts at Flagler Executive Airport in Daytona Beach. A couple of spots there, I'm seeing some slow activity on Belterre Parkway, the northbound lanes as you approach Palm Coast Parkway. Of course, that's just north of Buddy Taylor Middle School. And then up there close to Belterre Elementary and Indian Trails Middle School as well. Lots of cars in the roadway, so be aware of that. But that's just routine school traffic. No other big problems at all that I'm seeing. I'm Jared Cirillo.
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0: 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Partly sunny with isolated showers or thunderstorms. Upper 80s this afternoon. Partly cloudy, mid-70s tonight. Isolated showers or storms. Upper 80s tomorrow. Isolated showers or storms. Upper 80s Thursday. This is Precision Weather Meteorologist Russ Murley for the Beach, 92.7.
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2: To me, the elephant in the room is the lack of public benefit.
3: Developer Coulter Group wants to increase Seminole Trace, formerly known as Cascades, from 416 to 743 homes. Councilwoman Teresa Pontieri says the property came into Palm Coast with that 416-home limit.
2: The annexation ask was for it to come in, and we knew at that time that there was a policy limit of 416 dwelling units. I actually inquired, will there be anything on the other side of this annexation request? And I was told no at that time.
3: The latest proposal would allow townhomes and also seeks changes to some city development standards. City staff raised concerns about open space, setbacks, and other requirements.
2: The density is the issue. The non-compliance with the LDC in many regards is the issue.
3: From the WNZF Newsroom, I'm Erica Fox.
4: 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Eastbound traffic on International Speedway Boulevard is seeing about a 5 to 6 minute delay. LPGA Boulevard, kind of a similar situation. Renata Boulevard as well, about a 6 to 7 minute delay. Traffic backed up all the way back toward Timber Creek Road, maybe even a little farther back toward Old Tomoka Road. But no reports of any accidents. Drive safely. I'm Jared Cirillo.
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0: 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A couple of spots there, I'm seeing some slow activity on Belterre Parkway, the northbound lanes as you approach Palm Coast Parkway. Of course, that's just north of Buddy Taylor Middle School. And then up there close to Belterre Elementary and Indian Trails Middle School as well. Lots of cars in the roadway, so be aware of that. But that's just routine school traffic. No other big problems at all that I'm seeing. I'm Jared Cirillo.
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0: 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Partly sunny with isolated showers or thunderstorms, 85 to 89 this afternoon. Partly cloudy, mid-70s tonight. Partly sunny with isolated showers or storms, 86 to 90 tomorrow. Isolated showers or thunderstorms, upper 80s Thursday. This is Precision Weather Meteorologist Russ Murley for the beach, 92.7.
1: 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Eastbound traffic on International Speedway Boulevard is seeing about a 5 to 6 minute delay. LPGA Boulevard, kind of a similar situation. Renata Boulevard as well, about a 6 to 7 minute delay. Traffic backed up all the way back toward Timber Creek Road, maybe even a little farther back toward Old Tomoka Road. But no reports of any accidents. Drive safely. I'm Jared Cirillo.
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1: 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Partly sunny with isolated showers or thunderstorms, upper 80s this afternoon, partly cloudy, mid-70s tonight, isolated showers or storms, upper 80s tomorrow, isolated showers or storms, upper 80s Thursday. This is Precision Weather Meteorologist Russ Murley for The Beach, 92.7.
2: 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Flagler School's Career and Technical Education programs give students opportunities to earn industry certifications. Martin Evans, Flagler School's CET curriculum specialist, says students can explore possible careers in areas like engineering, technology, and advanced manufacturing.
3: That trajectory might lead them, like the Fire Academy, to a job right out of high school. Or it might lead them to college. Or it might lead them to trade school. Or it might lead them to do some more investigation because they don't know what they want to do.
2: The programs are aimed at helping students connect what they learn in school with skills employers need.
3: The program starts with just studying health science. If they commit, they actually get put into a program where we have an actual training firefighter. It's probably the most seamless program we have.
2: Evan says introducing students to these opportunities early can spark an interest they may not have known they had, while building confidence and helping them discover possible future careers. From the WNZF Newsroom, I'm Peter Killeen.
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11: 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I'm Lacey Martin with the 9/11 Memorial Tribute Climb. 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

0: Stargazing with Miles Smith on Beach 92.7 FM. It's at work with Laura Z. You know, we were all trying to save some money, so we cut the cord. Well, now it might be time to reattach it because, according to a new report, streaming prices are increasing at a higher rate than cable ever did, much faster than the rate of inflation. One solution is to cycle, meaning you have just one streamer at a time, catch up on everything, cancel it, and then start up with a new one.
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0: 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Speaking of friends, time to wish our friends a happy birthday on this Tuesday morning, September 8th. 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Happy birthday, Patty. Happy birthday, Jennifer Ring. And happy birthday, Dan Brown. Absolute Risk Services. Happy birthday, Dan. And if you two are blowing out the birthday candles today, a very happy birthday from your friends here at Beach 92.7 FM.
1: 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Partly sunny with isolated showers or thunderstorms, 85 to 89 this afternoon. Partly cloudy, mid-70s tonight. Partly sunny with isolated showers or storms, 86 to 90 tomorrow. Isolated showers or thunderstorms, upper 80s Thursday. This is Precision Weather Meteorologist Russ Murley for the Beach, 92.7.
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0: Dua Lipa on At Work with Laura Z on this Tuesday morning. That feels like a Monday morning, but it is Tuesday, which means Jose drops by with our Team Logic IT tip of the day, keeping your data safe at home and at the office. That's coming up in less than 5 minutes. 60-second check at Flagler's Local News 2 after your precision weather forecast.
1: 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Partly sunny with isolated showers or thunderstorms, upper 80s this afternoon, partly cloudy, mid-70s tonight. Isolated showers or storms, upper 80s tomorrow. Isolated showers or storms, upper 80s Thursday. This is Precision Weather Meteorologist Russ Murley for The Beach, 92.7.
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3: Palm Coast's proposed westward expansion is off the table for now. Radiant said there wasn't enough support from city staff and the city council to move forward. We asked Vice Mayor Teresa Pontieri what they could do differently to get her support if they take another bite at the apple.
4: The westward expansion is going to be development of our city and county for the next 30 to 50 years. And what is very important is that the people in that process have a voice. Right now, the MPD is written to where the people don't have a voice. It doesn't require the developer to come back to city council for zoning changes or density changes, and it doesn't require neighborhood meetings.
3: She also wants to see jobs and a diversification of the tax base.
4: We have made the argument as council, and it's very important in our city and county that we focus on economic development. We cannot have a road to houses.
3: From the WNZF Newsroom, I'm Liz Ryan.
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0: It's At Work with Laura Z on Beach 92.7 FM. Coming up on Friday, the 25th anniversary of September 11th, the 9/11 Memorial Stair Climb happening on Friday morning too at the Hammock Beach Golf Resort and Spa. Participants should be arriving around 7:45, 8:15 opening ceremonies, and the stair climb will begin with the American flag flyover and siren sounding at 8:46. There's no cost to participate, but they do ask that you do register in advance so they know how many to prepare for, and also want to make sure they keep everybody safe on that stair climb. And you don't have to climb. You can go out for the ceremony and the event. It is such an incredible, incredible event as our community comes together. Again, this Friday, the 9/11 Memorial Stair Climb at Hammock Beach Golf Resort and Spa. 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
1: 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Partly sunny with isolated showers or thunderstorms, 85 to 89 this afternoon. Partly cloudy, mid-70s tonight. Partly sunny with isolated showers or storms, 86 to 90 tomorrow. Isolated showers or thunderstorms, upper 80s Thursday. This is Precision Weather Meteorologist Russ Murley for the Beach, 92.7.
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0: It's at Rook River Lures and Beach 92.7 FM. Hey, coming up during lunch today, Craig Uppercue, the new director of the Fitzgerald Performing Arts Center, will be dropping by the studio. I'll be chatting about the new season, which kicks off October 30th with 80s Night, Heartthrob, and American Sirens. It's a fundraiser for the Pink On Parade and Pink Army. The Fitz celebrating 35 years, bringing entertainment to this community. And again, you have got to check out this lineup of shows for the new season. I think there's like 10 of them that I have to go to. Tickets for all their shows are on sale now. You can check out the full lineup at flaglerentertainment.com. And be sure to keep it here and listen during lunch, too.
1: 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Partly sunny with isolated showers or thunderstorms. Upper 80s this afternoon. Partly cloudy, mid-70s tonight. Isolated showers or storms. Upper 80s tomorrow. Isolated showers or storms. Upper 80s Thursday. This is Precision Weather Meteorologist Russ Murley for the Beach 92.7.
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3: To me, the elephant in the room is the lack of public benefit.
4: Developer Coulter Group wants to increase Seminole Trace, formerly known as Cascades, from 416 to 743 homes. Councilwoman Teresa Pontieri says the property came into Palm Coast with that 416 home limit.
3: The annexation ask was for it to come in, and we knew at that time that there was a policy limit of 416 dwelling units. I actually inquired, will there be anything on the other side of this annexation request? And I was told no at that time.
4: The latest proposal would allow townhomes and also seeks changes to some city development standards. City staff raised concerns about open space, setbacks, and other requirements.
3: The density is the issue. The noncompliance with the LDC in many regards is the issue.
4: From the WNZF Newsroom, I'm Erica Fox.
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0: today, according to Spotify, the song of the summer of 2026 with Hate That I Made You Love Me. 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
1: 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Partly sunny with isolated showers or thunderstorms, 85 to 89 this afternoon. Partly cloudy, mid-70s tonight. Partly sunny with isolated showers or storms, 86 to 90 tomorrow. Isolated showers or thunderstorms, upper 80s Thursday. This is Precision Weather Meteorologist Russ Murley for the Beach, 92.7.
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0: 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Partly sunny with isolated showers or thunderstorms. Upper 80s this afternoon. Partly cloudy, mid-70s tonight. Isolated showers or storms. Upper 80s tomorrow. Isolated showers or storms. Upper 80s Thursday. This is Precision Weather Meteorologist Russ Murley for the Beach, 92.7.
1: 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Flagler School's career and technical education programs give students opportunities to earn industry certifications. Martin Evans, Flagler School's CET curriculum specialist, says students can explore possible careers in areas like engineering, technology, and advanced manufacturing.
2: That trajectory might lead them, like the Fire Academy, to a job right out of high school. Or it might lead them to college. Or it might lead them to trade school. Or it might lead them to do some more investigation because they don't know what they want to do.
1: The programs are aimed at helping students connect what they learn in school with skills employers need.
2: The program starts with just studying health science. If they commit, they actually get put into a program where we have an actual training firefighter. It's probably the most seamless program we have.
1: Evan says introducing students to these opportunities early can spark an interest they may not have known they had, while building confidence and helping them discover possible future careers. From the WNZF Newsroom, I'm Peter Killeen.
3: 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Killeen Seamless Gutters and Screens, 445-4910.
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0: It's At Work with Laura Z on Beach 92.7 FM. Thanks for enjoying lunch on the beach with us on this Tuesday afternoon. Special guest in the studio, Craig Uppercue. Thank you so much for dropping by. Craig is the director of the FITS and K-12 Arts with Flagler Schools. And you've been a busy man since you started in just a few months ago.
1: Yeah, just 8 weeks ago. And it's just been incredible to be here in beautiful Flagler County.
0: So tell me a little bit about your background, what you did before this, and then we'll talk about the new season at the FITS.
1: Well, the last two decades, I have been busy running around the nation as a performing artist, also working for Volusia County Schools and running the Historic Athens Theater. And so it's an honor to be here at the Fitzgerald. And I get to work with kids every day working in our theater. It's just fantastic.
0: And you've got quite a gem there at the Fitzgerald Performing Arts Center. A lot of people think it's just a high school auditorium, but no, it is so much more.
1: That's right. We are blessed to have 21 professional shows this season. Artists coming to us from all over the nation and world and just bringing world-class entertainment here in beautiful Palm Coast.
0: Now, you have a great show coming up October 30th to kick things off, American Sirens and Heartthrob.
1: That's
0: and
1: right.
0: It's an 80s night.
1: It's an 80s night. So we are partnering with Advent Health and the Pink Army, and we are going to do a pre-show tailgate, awesome food trucks, big celebration, and a big party in the theater after that.
0: I love parties. I love parties. And your lineup this year does look incredible. Now, tell me a little bit about how folks are not only going for a great night out when they're checking out a show at the FITS, but they're also helping our students here in Flagler Schools.
1: That's right. So we get to give back through our Arts and Education Foundation, and that is the big part of what we do. And so it's just a wonderful pleasure to bring incredible entertainment here, and all proceeds go back to Arts and Education.
0: And speaking of Arts and Education, isn't it Arts and Education Week?
1: It is Arts and Education Week, second week of September, and we're going to be doing a lot of celebration in our community and in our schools.
0: How do folks find out more about this upcoming season, how to support the kids in the arts, and more?
1: Hop on the web and go to flaglerentertainment.com.
0: Great. Thanks, Craig. Hope you have a great season, and I'll see you at the FITS.
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0: Ben Simboon, it's our grip at Laura's on Beach 92.7 FM. Thanks to everybody who came out to the Brass Tap with us on Friday to kick off the weekend and get your free Kix Country Fest ticket. Interesting to see that for the past two decades, there has been a craft beer movement. 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Well, according to a new report, looks like that trend might be reversing. Most popular beer in America, Michelob Ultra. 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
1: 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Partly sunny with isolated showers or thunderstorms, 85 to 89 this afternoon. Partly cloudy, mid-70s tonight. Partly sunny with isolated showers or storms, 86 to 90 tomorrow. Isolated showers or thunderstorms, upper 80s Thursday. This is Precision Weather Meteorologist Russ Murley for the Beach, 92.7.
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0: with Laura Zan Beach 92.7 FM. Well, it looks like you went to the movies a lot this summer. I can tell you that the Z-Girls, we saw Spider-Man Brand New Day not once but twice this summer, and I'm sure many of you have too. Domestic summer box office broken its all-time record, generating $4.76 billion May 1st through Labor Day. Figure surpasses the previous record set back in 2013.
1: 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Partly sunny with isolated showers or thunderstorms. Upper 80s this afternoon. Partly cloudy, mid-70s tonight. Isolated showers or storms. Upper 80s tomorrow. Isolated showers or storms. Upper 80s Thursday. This is Precision Weather Meteorologist Russ Murley for the Beach 92.7.
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3: Palm Coast's proposed westward expansion is off the table for now. Radiant said there wasn't enough support from city staff and the city council to move forward. We asked Vice Mayor Teresa Pontieri what they could do differently to get her support if they take another bite at the apple.
4: The westward expansion is going to be development of our city and county for the next 30 to 50 years. And what is very important is that the people in that process have a voice. Right now, the MPD is written to where the people don't have a voice. It doesn't require the developer to come back to city council for zoning changes or density changes, and it doesn't require neighborhood meetings.
3: She also wants to see jobs and a diversification of the tax base.
4: We have made the argument as council, and it's very important in our city and county that we focus on economic development. We cannot have a road to houses.
3: From the WNZF Newsroom, I'm Liz Ryan.
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0: Maureen at work with Laura Z on Beach 92.7 FM. Shout out and thanks to our friends at Edward Jones, Alan and Alyssa Thornton, working with at work with Laura Z on this Tuesday morning. And hey, if you two work with the beach, thank you each and every day. I want to thank you for keeping us on at work. 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
1: 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Partly sunny with isolated showers or thunderstorms, 85 to 89 this afternoon. Partly cloudy, mid-70s tonight. Partly sunny with isolated showers or storms, 86 to 90 tomorrow. Isolated showers or thunderstorms, upper 80s Thursday. 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

0: 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Well, if you are looking to boost your heart health, you may want to try mindfulness. Positive thinking, gratitude journaling, optimism training can all meaningfully improve cardiovascular health within weeks, according to new research from the University of Illinois.
1: 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Partly sunny with isolated showers or thunderstorms, upper 80s this afternoon, partly cloudy, mid-70s tonight, isolated showers or storms, upper 80s tomorrow, isolated showers or storms, upper 80s Thursday. This is Precision Weather Meteorologist Russ Murley for the Beach, 92.7.
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3: To me, the elephant in the room is the lack of public benefit.
4: Developer Coulter Group wants to increase Seminole Trace, formerly known as Cascades, from 416 to 743 homes. Councilwoman Teresa Pontieri says the property came into Palm Coast with that 416 home limit.
3: The annexation ask was for it to come in, and we knew at that time that there was a policy limit of 416 dwelling units. I actually inquired, will there be anything on the other side of this annexation request? And I was told no at that time.
4: The latest proposal would allow townhomes and also seeks changes to some city development standards. City staff raised concerns about open space, setbacks, and other requirements.
3: The density is the issue. The non-compliance with the LDC in many regards is the issue.
4: From the WNZF Newsroom, I'm Erica Fox.
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0: So here's an interesting post online going viral. Should we change the calendar from 12 months to 5? They say it's kind of dumb that months are different lengths. 365 could be divided into 5 equal months of 73 days each.
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0: Haley has a new album coming out in just a couple of weeks. The Bass Persuades will be in stores September 18th. And yes, going by just Miley, not Miley Cyrus anymore.
1: 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Partly sunny with isolated showers or thunderstorms, 85 to 89 this afternoon. Partly cloudy, mid-70s tonight. Partly sunny with isolated showers or storms, 86 to 90 tomorrow. Isolated showers or thunderstorms, upper 80s Thursday. This is Precision Weather Meteorologist Russ Murley for the Beach, 92.7.
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0: 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Time to learn something new with our Did You Knows, our five random facts for a Tuesday afternoon. Starting with number one, did you know Labor Day, the unofficial end to hot dog season? According to the National Hot Dog and Sausage Council, they say between Memorial Day and Labor Day, Americans eat 7 billion hot dogs. Did you know, yes, you can wear white after Labor Day? The saying dates back to the Gilded Age in the late 19th century, when it was not cool to wear any white clothing after summer ended on Labor Day because white indicated you were still in vacation mode and weren't getting your hands dirty. Did you know how lonely it is living in Greenland? One in every five people attempt suicide at some point in their life. Did you know the guy who's stuck in jail on the Monopoly board has a name? It's Jake the Jailbird. Finally, did you know Pepsi was originally called Brad's Drink? It was renamed Pepsi Cola 5 years later.
1: 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Partly sunny with isolated showers or thunderstorms, upper 80s this afternoon, partly cloudy, mid-70s tonight, isolated showers or storms, upper 80s tomorrow, isolated showers or storms, upper 80s Thursday. This is Precision Weather Meteorologist Russ Murley for the Beach, 92.7.
2: 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Flagler School's career and technical education programs give students opportunities to earn industry certifications. Martin Evans, Flagler School's CET curriculum specialist, says students can explore possible careers in areas like engineering, technology, and advanced manufacturing.
3: That trajectory might lead them, like the Fire Academy, to a job right out of high school. Or it might lead them to college. Or it might lead them to trade school. Or it might lead them to do some more investigation because they don't know what they want to do.
2: The programs are aimed at helping students connect what they learn in school with skills employers need.
3: The program starts with just studying health science. If they commit, they actually get put into a program where we have an actual training firefighter. It's probably the most seamless program we have.
2: Evan says introducing students to these opportunities early can spark an interest they may not have known they had, while building confidence and helping them discover possible future careers. From the WNZF Newsroom, I'm Peter Killeen.
4: I'm Lisa Ruckman. 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Traffic is slow along US 1 and US 92, looking pretty good along I-4 and I-95, picking up some volumes along State Road 100. 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
1: 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Well, everybody's talking about it. 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
1: 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Be safe. 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I'm back again with you tomorrow morning just after 9. 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Did You Know's at 3:20 and the Daily Inspiration at 10:50. Got a request for tomorrow, or if you know somebody celebrating a birthday tomorrow, September 9th, text me now. I'll get both the requests on the list, and also I'll get the birthdays on the list too. 386-244-9275. 386-244-9275. Leaving you with beach music on the way from Evanescence. Also some Benson Boone, Seal coming up, Post Malone, and Taylor Swift too. Be safe. Tell someone you love them and stay healthy. See ya.
2: 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Partly sunny with isolated showers or thunderstorms, 85 to 89 this afternoon. Partly cloudy, mid-70s tonight. Partly sunny with isolated showers or storms, 86 to 90 tomorrow. Isolated showers or thunderstorms, upper 80s Thursday. This is Precision Weather Meteorologist Russ Murley for the Beach, 92.7.
3: 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We have a disabled vehicle, I-4 westbound on the off-ramp to State Road 44. We've also got an accident, US 1 at Wellfield. Watch out for that. No problems on 95. 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

0: 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Partly cloudy through the night as the shower threat diminishes, temperatures back down to the mid-70s. We'll see a few hit-or-miss storms firing up through the afternoon on Wednesday and Thursday, too, though Thursday they're much more widespread. Temperatures both days climbing into the upper 80s near 90. This is Precision Weather meteorologist Phil Spivak for The Beach, 92.7.
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2: Palm Coast's proposed westward expansion is off the table for now. Radiant said there wasn't enough support from city staff and the city council to move forward. We asked Vice Mayor Teresa Pontieri what they could do differently to get her support if they take another bite at the apple.
3: The westward expansion is going to be development of our city and county for the next 30 to 50 years. And what is very important is that the people in that process have a voice. Right now, the NPD is written to where the people don't have a voice. It doesn't require the developer to come back to city council for zoning changes or density changes, and it doesn't require neighborhood meetings.
2: She also wants to see jobs and a diversification of the tax base.
3: We have made the argument as council, and it's very important in our city and county that we focus on economic development. We cannot have a road to houses.
2: From the WNZF Newsroom, I'm Liz Ryan.
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5: We're getting the report of an accident 95 southbound near US 92. Traffic is heavy along US 1. We have an incident near Wellfleet. No major problems along A1A.
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0: We're not just gutters, we do screen systems too. 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

0: 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Temperatures through the night back into the mid-70s under a partly cloudy sky. Not many showers overnight, but a few fire up on Wednesday. They're isolated in the afternoon, mostly sunny start, the high upper 80s. Partly cloudy mid-70s for Wednesday night. Showers again firing up on Thursday. Much more widespread, though. Temperatures still upper 80s, near 90. This is Precision Weather Meteorologist Phil Spivak for The Beach 92.7.
1: I'm Lisa Buckman. 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Working through an accident on US 1 at Wellfield, just north of the Belterre Parkway, look for slowdowns in that area. Traffic is flowing nicely on 95, usual slowdowns along US 92. 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

0: 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Partly cloudy through the night as the shower threat diminishes, temperatures back down to the mid-70s. We'll see a few hit-or-miss storms firing up through the afternoon on Wednesday and Thursday, too, though Thursday they're much more widespread. Temperatures both days climbing into the upper 80s near 90. This is Precision Weather meteorologist Phil Spivak for the Beach 92.7.
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2: To me, the elephant in the room is the lack of public benefit.
3: Developer Coulter Group wants to increase Seminole Trace, formerly known as Cascades, from 416 to 743 homes. Councilwoman Teresa Pontieri says the property came into Palm Coast with that 416 home limit.
2: The annexation ask was for it to come in, and we knew at that time that there was a policy limit of 416 dwelling units. I actually inquired, will there be anything on the other side of this annexation request? And I was told no at that time.
3: The latest proposal would allow townhomes and also seeks changes to some city development standards. City staff raised concerns about open space, setbacks, and other requirements.
2: The density is the issue. The non-compliance with the LDC in many regards is the issue.
3: From the WNZF Newsroom, I'm Erica Fox.
4: 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We have an accident over on US 92 near 95. Watch for slowdowns in that area. US 1 slow near 95 and also pretty heavy along State Road 40. This traffic update brought to you by Shanfro and Shanfro, your local auto accident experts, with offices at the Flagler Executive Airport and Daytona Beach.
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1: 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Temperatures through the night back into the mid-70s under a partly cloudy sky. Not many showers overnight, but a few fire up on Wednesday. They're isolated in the afternoon, mostly sunny start, the high upper 80s. Partly cloudy mid-70s for Wednesday night. Showers again firing up on Thursday. Much more widespread, though. Temperatures still upper 80s, near 90. This is Precision Weather Meteorologist Phil Spivak for The Beach 92.7.
2: I'm Lisa Buckley in this traffic update brought to you by Daytona Dodge Chrysler Jeep and Ram in the Daytona Auto Mall, where we won't waste your time or money. Still have that accident, US 92 at 95. It's over on the shoulder. Traffic is slow throughout that area. No major problems along I-4. Traffic is slow along US 1. This traffic update brought to you by Shanfro and Shanfro, your local auto accident experts, with offices at the Flagler Executive Airport and Daytona Beach.
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0: 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Partly cloudy through the night as the shower threat diminishes, temperatures back down to the mid-70s. We'll see a few hit-or-miss storms firing up through the afternoon on Wednesday and Thursday, too, though Thursday they're much more widespread. Temperatures both days climbing into the upper 80s near 90. This is Precision Weather Meteorologist Phil Spivak for the Beach 92.7.
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0: 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Temperatures through the night back into the mid-70s under a partly cloudy sky. Not many showers overnight, but a few fire up on Wednesday. They're isolated in the afternoon. Mostly sunny start, the high upper 80s. Partly cloudy mid-70s for Wednesday night. Showers again firing up on Thursday. Much more widespread, though. Temperatures still upper 80s, near 90. This is Precision Weather Meteorologist Phil Spivak for The Beach 92.7.
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0: 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Partly cloudy through the night as the shower threat diminishes, temperatures back down to the mid-70s. We'll see a few hit-or-miss storms firing up through the afternoon on Wednesday and Thursday, too, though Thursday they're much more widespread. Temperatures both days climbing into the upper 80s near 90. This is Precision Weather Meteorologist Phil Spivak for the Beach 92.7.
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1: 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Temperatures through the night back into the mid-70s under a partly cloudy sky. Not many showers overnight, but a few fire up on Wednesday. They're isolated in the afternoon. Mostly sunny start, the high upper 80s. Partly cloudy mid-70s for Wednesday night. Showers again firing up on Thursday. Much more widespread, though. Temperatures still upper 80s, near 90. This is Precision Weather Meteorologist Phil Spivak for the Beach 92.7.
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